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That's when I knew that your heart was scarring. 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Like, wait, babe, let me

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1: 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That's when I knew that your heart was scarring. 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
1: 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I'm so happy. 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I'm so excited.

Impresum, TDI Radio, DOO Podgorica, osnivači Miloš Krđić 49%, Global Media Technology DOO Beograd 51%, adresa Crnogorskih Serdara 26 Podgorica, poreski identifikacioni broj 028 934 01.